you know, I was shitting bricks, cause I feel shit. 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Met me mega. He skipped the Fifth and Euclid Avenue. Was real precious. Hotel still ain't coming into view. How precious. It's a pity that you bruised my hip, cause I'm

was feeling kind of ethereal, cause I had my eye on your imperial, your soul. Now Howard the Duck and Mr. Strasbourg stayed trapped in a world that they never made. But not me, baby, I'm too precious, had to fuck off. They made me wanna make it.